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0: had to buy the biggest engine I could afford. I gave him a chance at the lights cause I was fucking bored. Nearly hit a young gun a quad bike with a fucking sword. And I was glad cause I'm pretty sure that he weren't insured. They the feds pre and they heard the V10 when it roared. I'm warped, yeah, I spent way too much time on the ward. I saw a nigga try to hang himself with a fucking cord. Man got banged up just cause he banged fraud.
1: Swear by the angels' words, but this rap shit was a criminal first. Things that I never saw in the best.

0: am one of a species called man. Truth, life, and love are really what this record is all about.
1: Cuts and yum.

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Chest, nick, time, berry, lost, dust, lab, here, higher, fast, mile, curb, stop, able, drag, here. 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Gate, lion, free, cape, fear, mask, leap, hunt, prey, find, bear, wait, lure, kill.

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They found a country across the line had an atom bomb of the very same kind. The people got worried all over the land.

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What to fight and what to report. Build relations within your society merely to survive or equally to prosper. Step back to step forward. Hold tight or let go. The decisions to make in instances without choice. Your own emotions may surprise you. Things may not always go as planned. Some truths are cliche. Discernment and nuanced judgment. Solid reasoning. Willful abandon. You will find yourself in love. You will lose yourself in passion. Work to find yourself again. You'll be forced to reckon with survival.

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Love is in development. 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Death is a conspiracy, religious hypocrisy. 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

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And hurry, hurry. And Hare Rama. 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

where a boulder was thrown from a giant slingshot straight through my heart. No, it sounds stupid, but I've never felt more fear than when I thought of this suicide guy. Death means complications, but only do I not know what comes next. But I'm hurting, it's now left behind, and there comes depression.